0: 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Here is Ross Noble mit Will You Do the Fandango?
1: I can do the Fandango. My name isn't even Scaramouche.
2: Oh.
1: Oh, that took its time to work its way around. Most of you go, it's just teenagers scattered around the room. I don't get that. Yeah, I got him to do a survey of all people called Scaramouche. And the survey came back and it actually said that the Scaramouche in the community are very good at doing the Fandango. Yeah. Oh, yeah, me and him, that's all we did. This afternoon, we went out and rounded up everyone called Scaramouche, and we just went, right, just a quick survey. Right, so first off, you're definitely called Scaramouche, right? I'll just get your full name. What's your full name? Scaramouche. Oh, that's a bit weird, isn't it? Yeah. So, hang on. Your dad was called Mr. Scaramouche, and he called you Scaramouche. Okay, no, fair enough. It's part of the survey. I'll put you down for it. So, all right then. Scaramouche. Do you do the Fandango? Oh, you do, lovely. Excellent. Okay, just a few more questions. This is official for the government. Which inclement weather system would you not want to get caught up in? What's that? Thunderbolt and lightning, okay. Excellent. Right. Next question. Now, this is a multiple choice question, so if just wait until I've given you all the options here, right? If you were to get caught in thunderbolt and lightning, would you describe your level of fear? Right, here's the options, right? Frightening, very frightening, or very, very frightening, okay. Fair enough, excellent answer. No, it's all on here. It's all on the... Who's your favourite 14th century astronomer? Who? What? Galileo Galilei, okay, very good. Love the fact that you are loving this and they're just the teenagers going, I don't get it! I don't understand what he's telling us! It's important, we have to do the survey. We've been paid to do it, we have to complete the quest. Sorry kids, if you don't get this, but it's very important. Right, just a few more questions. Financial questions now. That you what? Oh, you're just a poor boy, are you? Have you you've never inherited money? Or you're from a poor family? That's tricky. No, honestly, it's fine. Easy come, easy go. Yeah, honestly. Anywhere the wind blows, doesn't really matter to me. To me. Oh, sorry, I'm getting a phone call here. What? It's my mama. Mama! What? Oh, shit. You've done what? What? You've done what to a man? She killed a man. What with? A gun against his head. You didn't pull... Oh, you did. Oh, shit. She pulled the trigger. How is he? He's fine. To do that for, life had just begun. Now you've gone and thrown it all away. Mama. Ooh. She's crying. No, ma, no, Mama, no, I've got to... No, what? No, I've got to... No, it's the end of the show. No, it's... No, I've got to... Yeah, no, no, it's the... Yeah. No, I was... Yeah, survey about Scaramouche. Yeah. Yeah. No, it was me and Daniel. We had a bit of work to do and, you know, yeah. No, there are a lot of confused teenagers, yeah. Yeah. Yeah, no idea. Yeah. Okay, look, I've got... No, seriously, this is the end of the show. I've got to... Oh, for God's... Mamma mia, let me go. She will not let me go. Let me go.
0: Das war Will You Do the Fandango von Ross Noble. Offensichtlich basierend auf Bohemian Rhapsody. Und zum Abschluss der Sendung gibt's hier das wunderbare Rock'n'Roll von Led Zeppelin aus dem Jahr 1971.

time has come when we may run to the hills and mills in search for a thing we call fun. But we've got to get it on so we can live long, grow strong, and truly belong to a race or equal. The creator will never, never need a sequel. So we ask you all to join us in the

I wonder if you're lonesome tonight. You know, someone said the world's a stage and each must play a part. 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Now the stage is bare, and I'm standing there with emptiness all around. And if he won't come back to me, then they can bring the curtain down.

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0: people see this song, it's for y'all. You know why? All you lucky people see this song, it's for y'all. You know why? All you lucky people see this song, it's for y'all. You know why? 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
0: 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He a real hoe, man. 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
1: Get off. 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